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She looks so pretty when the makeup on. 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

0: Who's your country? 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
1: 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Touchdown!
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1: Indiana,
3: that's huge.
1: Blocks it. It is picked up. Touchdown, Indiana. Isaiah Jones.
4: Mendoza ready to take the snap. He takes it. He looks. He throws the football. And
3: it, he runs it.
1: And he ties for the end zone. Does he get it in? Touchdown!
4: Beck looks. Throws it down the field. And it is intercepted by story for Indiana football. Comes to conclusion, and they are the national champions of 2026. What a football team!
5: Did you ever think this was possible? 1, 2, 3.
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2: 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Mendoza takes the snap. Hands to Hemby. Right up the gut. He passes his way into the end zone. A terrific power run. And Indiana will take the lead right back.
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1: Whittington, the running back alongside Dante Moore. He takes the snap. He throws it. It's tipped up in the air. Indiana intercepts it. Indiana comes up with a football. Lewis Moore with the interception.
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3: 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Alex Palou down and away.
4: 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Alex Palou took the spot away from Christian Lundgaard. 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
1: Whittington, the running back alongside Dante Moore. He takes the snap. He throws it. It's tipped up in the air. Indiana intercepts it. Indiana comes up with a football. Lewis Moore with the interception.
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1: Keyshawn Williams takes it upfield. He gets outside. 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He finally gets to the 40, down to the 38-yard line of Michigan before he goes to the ground. What a tremendous play by Keyshawn Williams for Indiana.
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2: 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He dives his way to the end zone. 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
2: 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Isaiah Jones!
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0: NBC News Radio, I'm Scott Carr. Some races are being called in tonight's primaries in five states. NBC News projects Wesley Bell will win the Democratic primary for Missouri's 1st Congressional District. The incumbent defeated former Congresswoman and Democratic Socialist Cori Bush. NBC also projects Jocelyn Benson will win the Democratic primary for Michigan governor, and Ty Masterson will win the Republican primary for Kansas governor. A closely watched race in Michigan pits insurgent progressive Abdul El-Sayed against establishment-backed Congresswoman Haley Stevens in Michigan's Democratic U.S. Senate race. At least 12 states have now reported cyber attacks against their water systems that may be linked to Iran. ABC News says officials in Michigan, one of the newer states to report the attacks, are monitoring the situation there and coordinating with federal partners. Several reports cite U.S. officials that say the attacks may be linked to Iran. Scott Carr, NBC News Radio.
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0: Jason Aldean on Hoosier Country 105. Good morning, 622. 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For today, sunshine again. Warm again with a high of 87 degrees. Partly cloudy tonight, down to 68 tomorrow. Some scattered showers and thunderstorms are possible. Partly sunny with a high of 84 on Friday. Showers likely, possibly a thunderstorm. Partly sunny otherwise with a high of 85 degrees. 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We start this day at 61 degrees. 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

0: This is Indiana State Police Sergeant Kevin Getz of the Bloomington District, along with our conservation officer enforcement partners, reminding listeners that if you're in the water this summer, be sure to wear a life jacket. Just like a seatbelt, life jackets save lives. Also, boating while intoxicated is no different than operating a vehicle while intoxicated. The Indiana State Police wants all listeners to have a safe boating summer.
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4: Brett Michaels is postponing his upcoming tour after undergoing emergency kidney stone surgery. He called off the shows after doctors ordered him to take some weeks off. Brett first revealed a health scare on July 22nd, saying he had surgery after experiencing pain from a kidney stone for a week. He says if all goes well, he'll be on the road in late August. Mickey Guyton is getting into the holiday spirit. She just announced the Mickey Guyton and Friends Holiday Tour, which will see her performing for 12 headlining dates. The shows kick off on November 29th in Atlanta and wrap up on December 22nd in Palm Desert, California. Mickey will perform holiday favorites and songs from her album, Feels Like Christmas. Tickets are on sale now. Kenny Chesney is sharing some new details about his upcoming album. He recently shared the track list to the new Silver Sands Marina, revealing it features 11 songs. The upcoming album also includes duets with Lily Miola, Megan Maroney, and Colby Calais. The full album will drop on September 25th. It's your Country Daily Dirt. I'm Brooke Summers.
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3: NBC News Radio, I'm Michael Kastner. NBC News projects Abdul El-Sayed has won Michigan's Democratic U.S. Senate primary. The progressive El-Sayed defeated establishment-backed Congresswoman Haley Stevens in a closely watched contest. El-Sayed will face Republican former Congressman Mike Rogers.
4: He's both the worst of the neocon era and the worst of the MAGA era. And I just think that's the worst of all.
3: The race divided the party, with fears within the DNC that El-Sayed's victory will hurt their midterm hopes to regain control of the House and Senate. President Trump is saying again the Strait of Hormuz will open very soon. Speaking to Fox News Tuesday night, Trump said if it's not, then Iran is going to get hit very hard. Iran and Oman say they have control of the strait. And Luigi Mangione is seeking to live stream his upcoming state murder trial over the killing of UnitedHealthcare CEO Brian Thompson, arguing the court should not limit access. Michael Kastner, NBC News Radio.
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8: Thanks, Rick. Good morning, and here's what's happening. A car crash shortly before 9 p.m. Monday evening on Bloomington South Side left one dead and one seriously injured. Although few details have been released at this time, the two-car incident occurred at the intersection of Fairfax and Dillman Roads. The man killed was an 18-year-old from Campbellsburg, Indiana. A 37-year-old passenger was airlifted to an Indianapolis hospital. If you've noticed, Kirkwood Avenue in Bloomington has been closed over the past couple of days. It's because of the filming of Little Five, a movie directed by Ian Samuels, following four women at Indiana University in the early 1980s who come together to compete in the legendary Little Five bicycle race. The Monroe County Health Department is hiring for several positions, including a public health nurse and clinical assistant. For more information or to apply, visit in.gov/counties/Monroe/employment. And today is the first day of school for many in the region. Be aware of longer commutes and children at and around bus stops. 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
9: Big news for Indiana football yesterday. Due to the court decision last week in Colorado to allow the class of 2022 an extra year of eligibility, defensive lineman Stephen Daly is back for the Hoosiers this season. He got injured in last year's game in Eugene, but was a dominant force in the games he played for Indiana before the injury. It's preseason award watch list time, and the Indiana Hoosiers are all over them. Quarterback Josh Hoover is on the Maxwell watch list. Long snapper Drew Clawson is on the Manley watch list. Defenders Isaiah Jones, Amari Farrell, Relijah Hardy, and Tyreek Tucker are all on the Bronco Nagurski Trophy watch list. And both Carter Smith and Tucker are on the Outland Trophy watch list. The season officially kicks off 1 month from today. Tough news out of Indiana women's basketball summer camp as freshman forward Zoe Jackson sustained a knee injury during practice in July. She will be undergoing surgery soon and will miss the upcoming 2026-27 season. The team is looking forward to her making a full recovery and returning for the 2027-28 season.
7: Thanks, Austin. 7:04. Let's see what's happening with our buddy Kurt Darnell. Good morning, sir. How are you doing today?
10: Rick Evans. I'm doing fantastic. A beautiful morning, and we're halfway through the week, man.
7: It is. It's we're looking okay. Weather's been nice. I mean, I've got no complaints.
10: It's an okay week. I feel like I looked at the weather last week for this week and saw a lot of rain. And that has
7: not really happened, has it? Yeah. Yeah.
10: I'm for that.
7: We missed a lot of stuff this past weekend where it could have rained even more than it did.
10: Right.
7: So I think we're getting kind of lucky.
10: I think we're good.
7: You think?
10: Man.
7: Are we good?
10: I,
7: We're good.
10: I'll be good. It's like Stephen Daly coming back to the Hoosiers, man.
7: That's right. We'll take
10: good,
7: it.
10: Good.
7: We will take it.
10: Better.
7: You think people are looking at their preseason polls and saying, wait, I want to vote again? Maybe we should take them up there a little higher. Yeah.
10: Hey, listen, keep us at six.
7: That's right. I'm good with that too. Yeah.
10: I am too. I think Coach just fuels on that.
7: Absolutely.
10: I mean, it's like, yeah. His first year, they were 17 of 18 in the Big Ten?
7: Right. Exactly. Yeah.
10: Love it.
7: Fun stuff. There's no doubt about it. It's a wonderful time to be a Hoosier fan, that's for sure.
10: Amen to that.
7: What's going on the roads out there? Everything good?
10: Pretty tight list this week. Again, with the advance notice of road closings, these are coming soon. Eagleson Avenue between Law Lane and 10th Street. So we're looking at that. Going to be starting next month. That is on campus.
7: It is. Christy from Bloomington Hardware talked to me yesterday. Yeah. She said she heard us talking about it. She said that's the bridge that goes over the railroad tracks. Maybe that's why it takes longer. The rest of them go under. That one goes over the top of the railroad tracks there.
10: That one's going to, that's why. There it is right there.
7: Yeah, okay.
10: Yeah. So all bridges are important. But there. Man.
7: Yeah, we like that one.
10: Got to be careful with that one, too. Woodyard Road, also culvert installation coming. That's next week between Loesch and Walcott. Road closings this week include Roar Road between Sarah and Jamie, also Rockport between Cockrell and Bowen, both those for a bridge removal. Wiley Road between Wayport and Old 37 North, and West Maple Grove between Union Valley and North Maple Grove, both of those are going to be shut down for filming of Little Five in this area. Road construction, just two to tell you about. Bottom Road between Lawson and Kinzer, that's for a culvert project, and another culvert project on Fish Road between Anderson and Leidy. So that's it, Rick. Not a lot.
7: Wow. Things are getting better. Water's finally starting to go down, I think, some areas. You said, with the lack of rain, I think I saw that Fairfax Beach is opening back up again.
10: I don't have anything on high water on my script.
7: How about that? It's been a summer of that.
10: Man, it has. Yeah. No doubt about that.
7: We're due for some good news there. So,
10: all right.
7: Things are looking up everywhere you look. Kurt Durnell.
10: Amen to that.
7: Very good. Well, you have a wonderful day, sir. We'll look forward to talking to you tomorrow.
10: That sounds good, Rick. We'll talk to you then. Have a great weekend.
7: Absolutely. You too. Kurt Durnell, our buddy with Hoosier Energy, here on Hoosier Country 105. 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Sunshine, a high of 87 degrees. Partly cloudy tonight, down to 68. Tomorrow, scattered showers and thunderstorms. Partly sunny, a high of 84 on Friday. Scattered showers and thunderstorms. Partly sunny, with a high of 85. 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Right now, we're at 61 degrees. With Jameson Rogers on Hoosier Country 105.

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0: Chris Rett on Hoosier Country 105. Good morning, 7:18. Thanks for being here on this Wednesday morning, halfway through the week already. Looking forward to the weekend, another Friday night at the historic Bloomington Speedway. A nice one coming up Friday night, the Kevin Huntley Memorial. They'll be racing for the Pup Cup this Friday night at the Bloomington Speedway. Got 410 sprints, all-star TQ midgets in action. You want to go? Got a pair of tickets. Let's give those away right now. How about Pop? Text the word Pop to 812-335-1051. They'll be racing for the Pup Cup. So text that, 812-335-1051. We're going to draw a winner at random, set you up with tickets for the Kevin Huntley Memorial this Friday night at the historic Bloomington Speedway from Hoosier Country 105.
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4: 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Sunshine today, a high of 87 degrees. Partly cloudy tonight, down to 68 tomorrow. Scattered showers and thunderstorms. Partly sunny, a high of 84 on Friday. Scattered showers and thunderstorms. Partly sunny with a high of 85. 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
1: Sounds like a fun car. 335-1051. Let's get you on the Hoosier Country 105 Trading Post, too. Plenty of summertime left to use that convertible, too. You're up. What you got for us on the Trading Post?
3: Well, good morning, Rick.
1: Morning, Mater. What's going on today?
3: Oh, just out here enjoying this beautiful weather we're having.
1: There you go. And looking for scrap, right?
3: That I am. I am looking for scrap, and I'm also looking for concrete blocks still.
1: Oh, okay.
3: So I can be reached at on those at 812-532-0041.
1: All right.
3: And then we're only a month away from starting off with the fish fry at Patchburg Fire Department.
1: Oh, that's coming back up again, huh?
3: Yes, yeah, September 12th. Out there in Patchburg, Indiana. For more info, they can give me a call at the same number of 812-532-0041.
1: Sounds like a winner. Good luck, and we'll look forward to that this fall.
3: Thank you, sir.
1: Good deal. Thanks, Mater. 335-1051, our phone number on the Hoosier Country 105 Trading Post. Never know what's going to be next. 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Fish fry sounds good, doesn't it? 335-1051, our phone number. We have not yet played the best radio contest ever. Stay close for that. When we do play, $120 on the line. You're up. What you got for us on the Trading Post?
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1: All right.
4: And I've also got a 1960 Evinrude 3-horsepower boat motor. 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
1: That sounds cool. All right.
4: And I can be reached at 812-585-0566.
1: Very good. 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
1: 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She's going to be broadcasting live at Classic Bowling Lanes. She'll be there from noon to 2 this Saturday. And she will have a load of IU football yard signs to give away. You don't have to try to win them. I mean, it's first come, first serve. And she will have a bunch of them. So swing by, see her. Classic Bowling Lanes this Saturday from noon to 2. Grab your IU football yard sign and keep listening. A lot more places for you to pick those up. 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Show your Hoosier pride. Stop by and say hi to Pam this Saturday at Classic Bowling Lanes. 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
2: This month's Hoosier Country 105 Indiana State Police Trooper of the Month is Senior Trooper Robert White. Senior Trooper White has over 12 years of service with ISP and is currently assigned as an investigator with the Internet Crimes Against Children Unit, where he works closely with the ICAC Task Force, the National Center for Missing and Exploited Children. As an investigator, he proactively investigates technology-facilitated child exploitation and digital crimes targeting children. So far in 2026, Senior Trooper White has received over 100 tips and performed over 50 search warrants, resulting in arrests and 11 closed cases. Senior Trooper White is also a member of the Explosive Ordnance Disposal Team, where he can be called out to assist other agencies with the disposal of explosive devices and outdated chemicals. Senior Trooper White serves his fellow Hoosiers with distinction by upholding the values of the Indiana State Police through his courage, commitment, and character.
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2: Your Hoosier Country 105 weather forecast brought to you by Rapid Roofing and Restoration. Sunshine today with a high of 87 degrees. Partly cloudy tonight, 68 the low. Tomorrow, scattered showers and thunderstorms. Partly sunny, a high of 84. On Friday, scattered showers and thunderstorms. Partly sunny with a high of 85. 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

0: Little Big Ted on Hoosier Country 105.7 49. Good morning. Let's check the birthday list and see who's celebrating today. Corey Brown, your husband, called in to say happy birthday today. Hope it's a great day today. And David Wilhite, happy birthday today from your family. Couple celebrities having a birthday. American filmmaker James Gunn is 60 years old today. He did the Guardians of the Galaxy movies. And actor, director Jesse Williams, that's Dr. Jackson Avery on Grey's Anatomy, having a birthday today as well. So if you're having a birthday, happy birthday to you. From us here at Hoosier Country 105.
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2: NBC News Radio, I'm Michael Kastner. President Trump is now in Las Vegas after speaking at a Republican National Committee event at Trump National Golf Club in California Tuesday. His trip came after it was reported that a man had been arrested in Los Angeles after appearing to be monitoring security and planning activities leading up to the president's arrival. The suspect was reportedly found carrying a loaded weapon and hollow point bullets, and a search of his home turned up more guns, more ammo, and body armor. Abdul El-Sayed is the winner of Michigan's Democratic U.S. Senate primary. NBC News projects a progressive El-Sayed has defeated establishment-backed Congresswoman Haley Stevens in the closely watched contest. El-Sayed will face Republican Mike Rogers, who has the backing of President Trump. Ted Lasso is back. The iconic sports comedy with Jason Sudeikis aired its last episode in 2023 after three seasons. The new season premieres today on Apple TV. Michael Kastner, NBC News Radio.
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6: Thanks, Rick. Good morning. And here's what's happening. A car crash shortly before 9 p.m. Monday evening on Bloomington South Side left one dead and one seriously injured. Although few details have been released at this time, the two-car incident occurred at the intersection of Fairfax and Dillman Roads. The man killed was an 18-year-old from Campbellsburg, Indiana. A 37-year-old passenger was airlifted to an Indianapolis hospital. If you've noticed, Kirkwood Avenue in Bloomington has been closed over the past couple of days. It's because of the filming of Little Five, a movie directed by Ian Samuels, following four women at Indiana University in the early 1980s who come together to compete in the legendary Little Five bicycle race. The Monroe County Health Department is hiring for several positions, including a public health nurse and clinical assistant. For more information or to apply, visit in.gov/counties/Monroe/employment. And today is the first day of school for many in the region. Be aware of longer commutes and children at and around bus stops. This is Skip Daly, and I have to look at your Hoosier Country 105 News.
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7: Big news for Indiana football yesterday. Due to the court decision last week in Colorado to allow the class of 2022 an extra year of eligibility, defensive lineman Stephen Daly is back for the Hoosiers this season. He got injured in last year's game in Eugene, but was a dominant force in the games he played for Indiana before the injury. It's preseason award watch list time, and the Indiana Hoosiers are all over them. Quarterback Josh Hoover is on the Maxwell watch list. Long snapper Drew Clawson is on the Manley watch list. Defenders Isaiah Jones, Amari Farrell, Relijah Hardy, and Tyreek Tucker are all on the Bronco Nagurski Trophy watch list. And both Carter Smith and Tucker are on the Outland Trophy watch list. The season officially kicks off 1 month from today. Tough news out of Indiana women's basketball summer camp as freshman forward Zoe Jackson sustained a knee injury during practice in July. She will be undergoing surgery soon and will miss the upcoming 2026-27 season. The team is looking forward to her making a full recovery and returning for the 2027-28 season.
5: 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Sunshine today with a high of 87 degrees. Partly cloudy tonight, down to 68 tomorrow. Scattered showers and thunderstorms. Partly sunny with a high of 84 on Friday. Scattered showers and thunderstorms. Partly sunny with a high of 85. 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We're at 61 degrees now. Stay close. We're talking running with Kelly Smith just around the corner on Hoosier Country 105. Lainey Wilson now at 8:03. Good morning.

0: Well, good morning. Time again for the On the Road Again program here on Hoosier Country 105. Every Wednesday morning, we do our best to keep up with everybody's running buddy, Kelly Smith. Good morning, sir.
1: Good morning, Rick. How you doing?
0: I'm doing great. Doing great. It's all good. The weather's been nice. You know,
1: weather's amazing. This is great running weather, man. I'm telling you, it's awesome. I was telling somebody just today. I was talking to another athletic director about timing their first meet on August 15th, and I said, "Doesn't even feel like summer. This isn't August in Indiana, but I'll take it."
0: Right, right. We don't have the nasty humidity and all that stuff.
1: It's been
0: fairly cool in the mornings, and we have a special guest in with us. But before we get to our special guest on the show, let's look backwards and go back to last weekend. Did you have good weather for your midsummer 5K?
1: You know, it's interesting. I woke up around 5 o'clock or so to get a few things done. Wanted to be over at North by 6, and it is thunder, lightning, raining, and I'm going, oh man. But then I look at the weather. We're supposed to get a break around 6:30, and that's exactly what happened. So we caught the break of all time, and we're able to get the run in. The weather was really, really great, and we had about 150, 160 people sign up for the race, which turned out to be wonderful, and had to work around all the construction north, but it ended up being great. So it was fun. A little bit different, you know. Coach Worthen wasn't there, you know, at the finish line getting times. Oh, he was there. He certainly was not as engaged as he has been in the past. And I think we mentioned in a show previously that Justin Helmer now was taking reins for both the men's and women's program at Bloomington North. So, you know, he was there with a few of his assistant coaches. I was talking to our special guest earlier this morning about a few things, and I said, you know, it's really strange because I usually get up and talk about the awards or do the awards, and I said to the crowd, I'm like, man, this is so weird because Coach Worthen's not here. He's no longer the coach. Justin is, and we've got a South guy, a former South runner, Robert Commagore, who's going to be an assistant coach for Bloomington North. I said, man, the world is really just kind of flipped over on its axis here. You know, this is kind of a crazy, crazy time. But no, it was a lot of fun. And, you know, we had good results on the walk side. Angie Ulm was our overall walk leader. She finished in 36:44. Stephen Floyd was our first male walker. And then Jen Winders, our second female walker, Caleb's mom, was third place overall. Kurt Winders, Caleb's dad, was our second place male walker overall. He finished fourth. And then Denise Herman and Don Cedar finished out our top three walkers for both our men's and women's race. On the run side, Jackson Walker is looking pretty good right now. I hate to say that with our special guest in there, but 15:45. Now, running a road course is a little easier, I think, than running a trail course, but Jackson's looking good. Alex Stossberg, 17:49. Shep Jackson, 17:50. All three Bloomington North runners were your top three male runners in the race, which is typical in this race, obviously, with the high school kids. On the female side, Kim Novick from Bloomington went 20:03. Second place was Emily Fife, 20:10, and Penny Eads, Bloomington North runner, was the third place female at 20:42. So, had a great time. It was good to see everybody, and a lot of construction going over in Bloomington North. Got a new soccer field going in over there. They're doing some work around the football field as well. So, a lot of changes at North, but one thing doesn't change. As we'll talk to our special guests in a moment, these kids keep coming in every single fall and working hard, and there's a lot of promise when cross country season comes around. So for me, Rick, this is kind of the kickoff of cross country season is this race, as we've been doing this a long, long time, and it's always been right there at the beginning of the season for the kids here. So it was good. So
0: absolutely.
1: I appreciate everybody coming out. Yeah. Appreciate everybody coming out and looking forward to cross country.
0: Yeah, glad that was a success. The Mag 7 Race Series is going to take a little bit of a break now, and they'll be back on August 29th with the Dollars for Scholars, so a few weeks for that. All right, let's get our special guest in here. Coach Larry Williams from Bloomington South. Good morning, sir.
2: Good morning, gentlemen. It's great to be with you this morning.
0: Nice to have you in here again. And we got to talk about some retirement plans for you. You've
1: semi-retirement plans.
0: Yeah. I mean, you've kind of done it in stages. The HT did a really nice article about you and how you've kind of broken this up in thirds.
2: Yeah,
0: teaching went by the wayside first, and now track and field has gone by the wayside. Now concentrating on cross country.
2: Yeah, it's been kind of a joke over the last 3-4 months, and it was a long decision throughout the track season as to whether or not I was going to stay or step aside and such. And, 43 years of being there, actually 44 years being there as being an assistant coach. So you kind of have to chuckle when you talk about Robert Cumming-Gore changing the sides, because actually I did the same thing. So 40-some
1: yes,
2: years
1: did.
2: Ago, I went from the north side to the south side, and people always ask me, this and that. I'm like, I don't know. You know, I've been on south so long. I'm a Bloomington person, but yes, I'm strongly with Bloomington South right now. But I do pay attention to those things. So we'll see. Maybe we can steal Robert away here in the future after he gets a little fine-tuning there and all. But a great young man, and I wish him the best. And I know that'll be a great help for Justin, especially taking on the girls program the boys program with the girls. That'll be a lot of help. It was a decision stages. Yeah, I gave up teaching. And obviously now I just found like didn't have the energy to do it anymore. And especially being a head coach, and there's a lot that takes place with 96 boys on the team and 16 events you're covering. And, we only get 2.5 paid positions in MCCSC for coaches. So you're trying to get volunteers constantly and keeping track of things and, sweats and uniforms and just on and on and on. I'm a grandfather now. I'm able to get Medicare here in a few months. Social Security is going to happen here in a few months, and so I guess I am an old man.
1: I was going to say, Larry, all you got to do is say you're old.
2: I'm old.
1: That's.
0: I'm looking at him. He does not look old. I'm telling you.
2: Well, it's
0: on the radio. He's got that gruff, that coach's voice. Every coach has that voice, and it's from years and just decades of yelling at kids to get moving, get moving, do this, do that, but. But, man, he's looking good. We should all be this
2: that's amazing.
0: In this shape when we're ready for retirement.
2: Kelly, you'll know this name, Tim Ritchie. He started his career as a track coach over at White River Valley and did a great job there and all, and we're the same age. And now he's coming out of retirement to be the head coach for track and field at Hamilton Southeastern. I don't know. When he told me about that the other day, and I was just like, oh, wow, I'm getting out of this, and you're going to go jumping back into it. So, but we'll see. I mean, there's a great passion for track and field still, and I don't know what my capacity would be or could be in the future. So we'll just continue on with cross country and see how long that goes.
0: All right. Maybe becoming a pole vaulting coach. The specialty? I mean, that's something you kind of picked up because you had to, right?
2: Yeah. Well, when I arrived at Bloomington South, Danny Burton was a sophomore at that time, and I had to learn quick. And I had great teachers for that. Obviously, Dave Voles was a great mentor. Marshall Goss was. And I was just absorbing things as much as I could. And, I feel confident in coaching it. And we'll see. Because right now, there is no head coach for the boys or girls programs at track. And I think there maybe is only one coach still on staff from what was there prior. So there's a lot of decisions for them to make in the administration and such, and kind of look through to see who has interest and such. But it's hard. And right now with basically a hiring freeze for teachers, it's hard to bring someone in from somewhere else. And,
0: sure.
2: Unless you're of one of the bigger sports and that end up having the, basketball and football get to have the assistant athletic director's position. So, and they've made allowances for there. And I understand that too. People always tell, football gets there, basketball. I'm like, you don't understand. We as a smaller sports, we don't get money unless there's people sitting in those bleachers for those two sports.
0: Right.
2: The more
0: right.
2: success they have actually turns around and becomes more success for us. So as it could be. But.
1: So I've heard that voice for a long time because I was a freshman when Larry was my freshman football coach at Bloomington North way back in the early 80s. But and he was barely older than us, it felt like, at that time. His brother and sister were still at North at the time, and the Williams family's been good to get to know them. Larry, what was the impetus to get involved in coaching in the first place?
2: Yeah, it's if I go back to high school, boy, that's a long time ago. Two people were great influences on me, and the first was my decision to be a physical education teacher, and that was Terry Thompson. And I was a TA for him for a couple of years, and just really enjoyed his passion of working with kids and such. And so as I was looking for what do I want to be? Well, a teaching came into my mind. And then John McNichols, you know, just was a tremendous gentleman. Every time I go over to Indiana State or his wife comments something on my Facebook, I just sit there for a moment and think about it. He was the driving force for me to become a coach, you know, and he invited me to come back and be an assistant or be a volunteer coach. So I know the importance of that. So when we talk about Robert Cumming Gore, you know, you bring in these people as volunteers, and then as things open up, I mean, they'll find out if they want to be there. You find out if you want them to be there. And so when Marshall Goss left Bloomington South for Indiana University, John told me, hey, you're a volunteer here. Go down and see if you can become a paid coach. You ought to be getting paid. And so I ended up going to Bloomington South, and I became the assistant coach to Tom Allwine. And that was the spring of 83. And then in the fall of 83, at that time, I don't know both schools, but Bloomington South did not have a girls cross-country coach. And so I was the volunteer coach for that. And so I took that over. And I was a football player. I wasn't, you know, as say, a distance runner. So there was a big learning curve there, and Tom Allwine was great help. But the person who was my biggest mentor as far as learning how to coach or how to coach events and such was Ralph Siebold. I will always go back to that. Ralph Siebold, every time I see him, I mean, there's the big teddy bear, and there's the guy who I could always call or I could go by and you know, talk about things, and he would give me things. And I feel like I coach a lot like Ralph did. I see a lot of the newer coaches are using all these innovative things. You know, they have bands, sleds, pylons, all these would be, which is great. I'm a simple person. You know, I don't do that, you know, and sometimes like the kids will be doing something. They're like, well, where's the cones, coach? I'm like, can't you see the football field lines there? Can you not see? And do we have to know 50 meters exact if we're not timing it or whatever it is, you know? But that's my mindset. And again, that's kind of the thing, you know, I'm on the social media or the internet, and I see all these new things happening, and I'm like, oh, I could do that. I could do that. I'm like, that's not what I'm comfortable with. And I feel like I've had success through the years by doing it the simple way. And so that's how it ended up with. So and we move on from there. But those are the people who are most instrumental in my life. And, you know, and I've been fortunate. Gary Druckmiller, who was the principal at Bloomington South at the time, took a chance on a young person to take that job in the fall of 84, and to move on from there. And I just, you know, networking is so important. Sometimes my son says it isn't, and I'm like, are you kidding me? Everything you do is, and, you know, and all these people I've met through the coaching association. I traveled with Ralph to go to the meetings at that time because we didn't do Zoom back then. You know, I met a lot of people, and I learned from a lot of people, and I even reach out to some of them now. We talk about pole vaulting. I still, like, Arthur Banks is a tremendous pole vaulter. Yeah, he would be a hard one for me to just walk away from. And if they don't have someone for there, that's probably where I'll end up. But I don't have to be there every day. I don't have to be, you know, certain times and all. But I can take video of him, and I can send it to four different coaches I have great respect for. And Tim Ritchie is one of those because he's had a lot of wonderful pole vaulters. And I'm like, what do you see I don't see? You know, and they'll, we'll talk about it because, you know, it's like anything. Once you're watching something all the time, you don't recognize some of the changes. Somebody else with a fresh eye, as we would always say, can see that. So that or terminology. Because Dave Olds would explain something with different words than what I use. And so that you just kind of realize, oh, wait a minute. If I say it this way, then the kid understands. But I've loved coaching. It's been a big part of my life, my family's life. Both of our kids were athletes under myself. My wife coached. You know, and they're still doing things involved with it in that way. Our son, I'm really proud. He just placed second in what's called Speed Goat, which is a 50K race up in the mountains outside of Salt Lake City. And with that, he set a great time within it, won a little bit of money too. And now he's getting ready to go to France to run a 100K race.
3: Wow.
2: And the MT, I always get messed up, MT something B. All the ultra runners out there are going screaming at me right now what it is, because it's where people go. I know Sean Bowman was out there last year and a few others from around here. So, but it's been great. I mean, just even Kelly, I will say it's even been great knowing you. So,
0: he doesn't get that one very often.
1: Not at all. Those names you brought up, obviously big influences on me as well. I mean, Coach Mack talked me into running cross country and track, and Ralph is, you know, Ralph got me involved in announcing, which and timing and officiating. I mean, so it's amazing, these guys. More importantly, well, as important, maybe not as important as who got you involved, is the career you've had. You've been very successful. You're Hall of Fame, been named to the Hall of Fame here in Indiana, and both in cross country and track. We just talked about pole vault. I know at one time, and you were talked just briefly, you were kind of the 800 specialist there for a while, Larry. I mean, you were bringing guys in, either milers or bringing 400 meter guys up, and for a run there, you had some nice 800. What have you learned? What are the types of things like that that you've learned in track that made you successful?
2: Well, I think first is identifying kids and knowing what they're best at, seeing what their potential is at. I think a lot of collegiate coaches would agree. We watch some of these kids that are sprinters, and they actually should be 400 meter runners. You know, what's great in Bloomington, Indiana, now exception to someone like the couple of sprinters we had the last few years. They did very well at state in 100, 200 and such, but we actually, this last year, Kalika Koo and Gabe Taylor, we were going to move them up to the 400. And we thought we had a great 4x4 group that was going to be there. But unfortunately, injury with Kalik and a few things changed the direction of that. But I think it's identifying kids. And kids come in waves, you know. And I can remember when soccer became a sport, or a sport within a school corporation. And that took away a lot of those types of kids, those 400, 800 kids. We're starting to get a few of them back. But, you know, track has changed, and the kids we rely on, the football, the basketball, the soccer players, the swimmers even, the wrestlers, all these kids, athletics is actually, I think in Europe, it's called, my brain's going to go, that's why I'm getting out of coaching. But it's universal in the fact that kids of all type of athletic abilities can do, you know, well, I actually, what it is, it's called athletics. I'm sorry. So instead of track and field, it's athletics.
0: Okay.
2: And you bring all those kids together, but now the demands on kids, in high school sports is so great. Everything is, the IHSAA has opened the door for, practices throughout the year, during certain time periods. And it's a great strain on the kid, and I get it. I want my kids all the time. You know, so it's really hard for the kids to choose between one or the other, or how well will they be. So going back to the 800, and yes, we had a great string of 800 runners through there. In fact, a couple of my kids who think that they want to go off to private coaches, I'm like, really? So you don't think I know anything about 800? And I'm showing them, you know, these numbers. I'm like, you know, we've had almost 30 800 runners under 2 minutes, and all, you know, it's a matter of, but kids have also got to adapt to that. And the type of work for it. And there's a lot of different philosophies through there and things like that. And I'll be honest, that's another reason I've kind of getting out of the track and field, is there's so many more private coaching out there. And I know that's a sore subject, and I don't mean to put anyone, make people mad about there, but it does change. And coaches have to make a decision what they're going to do within that. And I had an email this summer from a gentleman who, as a private coach, and he tried to explain to me, why he is better than myself. It basically what he's doing. And I'm like, okay, well, they're paying X number of money to you, and you're telling them that you have X number of state champions, but you got an all-star cast. And that's the thing.
1: Yeah.
2: And Justin Helmer and I have talked about it. And, you know, it's been kind of a swing. Bloomington North has been a deeper, stronger track team on the men's side, you know, for the last maybe 8-10 years. But if you look at it to the 8 to 10 years before that, we have a lot of the sectional regional titles. So it's a matter of where the kids are and where they're coming from also. But I spoke to many clinics on the 800. And so the formula I had there was a little different than some others. And it's kind of the way we do with cross country and distance running. We do more threshold or more things of that nature instead of just going out there and doing repeat 200s, 400s and things that are there. But I think you have to look at the type of kid they are. And if I ran all these kids in a 40-yard dash, and that's what we used to do, how fast were they? I mean, were they someone who was running a 5-4-40? So is that really going to be an 800 kid versus being a 3200 kid? Know, or, you know, if they go Josh Ferry, who won state in the 400, he'd run a 4

0: No, and well, you know, it's I'm friends with Rick Sluter over at Columbus North, and we were talking about some things because I have 43 boys on the team, and wow, which is great. It's great. Within that, you assume or you feel like you're going to find talent, and there are some very talented kids there.
1: Mm-hmm.
0: Bloomington's a very interesting town, though, too. We would have no more than 50% of the boys there on a given day during the summertime at Columbus North. Between their boys and girls program, they had probably 90-95% every day of their kids there.
1: Wow.
0: Bloomington's makeup with Indiana University and things, you know, it's just like spring break. I used to try to have practice during spring break. I was like, forget that because right, everybody's going south. You know, I am too. And, you know, type thing. And so it's kind of a different makeup. Going back to the kids, we lose two boys from our top seven last year or two that would be in that top 10 area. One is Abe Brown, who's going to be running at DePaul this next year. So he was running number two for us last year. So we return Chase Norris and Daniel D'Amico, who's a junior this year, Luke Reinhardt, Oliver Moore, Matthew Zinkin, Garrett Pitkin, Kyler Pitkin, Joseph Arnold, Ricky Aiken, Isaiah Dilger, and I could go on down the list. It's a very solid group. We have a number of boys, probably 8 to 10, who are running somewhere between 4:30 to 4:45 in there. And, you know, and so we have the makings to be a strong team. I saw the results of the midsummer. I did see what Jackson did. He's a tremendous runner, has mm-hmm. been, and they have a very good team coming back. So Justin's inheriting a great group there, which obviously he's a part of them for track also. So, but I know I have to pay more attention to my kids and what they're doing. And last year, Chase Norris ended up having mono. We found out after the state meet, at the end of the season wasn't very good, found that out. He had some other health issues that came up later. And so things seem to be clear now, so we're looking forward to that. You know, some of these juniors, Daniel D'Amico and Oliver Moore, really showed strong in the off season, but also what they were doing in the spring. And the guys that run that 4x8, you know, and that would be Matthew Zinkin and Garrett Pitkin. You know, and it's just a good group. Unfortunately, we lost Jack Taylor, whose father got a professor's position in Hawaii. Go figure. So
1: yeah, you don't pass that.
0: And he was running very well. But we have a couple other. No, you don't. So there's a couple of kids. Well, my wife's still waiting for us to go on that 25th anniversary trip there, and it's 31 years now. It's a strong group, and it's a group that has been working hard. And you know, as we start going into more workouts now, we're starting to see a little bit of who's put in the work, who hasn't put in the work. So we recognize, you know, a strong group like Columbus North is number one in the state again. So as we look at our regional, we feel like we have a good shot. We'll be in the mix to be somewhere between third and, you know, hopefully not back at seventh, but being that top five. And I do believe we have that opportunity for us. Our regional will be a totally new site this year. It's going to be at Crawford County High School rather than down at the Mounds okay. in Evansville. So out of respect to the Native Americans and the tribes down there that spoke that they didn't wish for people to be here anymore. So Crawford County has it's a good course. If one I hear, they've done tons of work. I don't know how many trees they've taken out. I shouldn't say that in Bloomington, but they've taken out and they put down some, you know, small gravel and things like that to make it work. For what I also understand is probably about 70% of it is in the woods. It's not going to be a spectator-friendly course, and there's some pretty good hills in there, too. So,
1: very nice.
0: Going back to what cross-country should be, right, Kelly?
2: Absolutely. Woods and hills. Absolutely. Let's give it. I love it.
0: Yes.
3: Very good.
2: I love it.
3: Very good. Well, Coach, thank you for coming in this morning. We appreciate it. And more importantly, thank you for everything you've done for track, cross-country, everything in this community. And as always, I want to say thank you for what you've done for my family, for my son, more than a coach, a mentor and good friend. And we appreciate everything you have you've done for us.
0: Well,
3: very much.
0: It's been a privilege to be able to serve in this city. That's for sure. And I've made a lot of good friends, a lot of great relations, and Zach is very close to my heart in many ways. So, I've been very pleased to be a part of it, and it's been a hard decision to start deciding when to start stepping away from things. And so loosen the load a little bit, and we'll see where we go from there.
2: Being a grandfather makes it a little easier to step away, though, doesn't it, Larry?
0: Oh, my gosh. My daughter and son-in-law are so, so awesome. They send pictures every morning, and it just brightens my day. And my son-in-law, Errol Bosley, was a runner of mine. I have a real quick story here, and I know we're short, and we're going into the Trading Post. And everybody, hold on out there. But when Errol was a junior, he came to me and asked if he could step in my office and talk to me for a moment. He said, I know Mackenzie and I have been talking. I just want to ask your permission to date her.

0: I knew that was a special person then. So
1: nice. Very nice.
2: Nice.
1: Very nice.
2: Nice.
1: And at what age do you start asking for lap times for grandkids?
2: That's right.
1: I mean,
0: trust me, we have not missed a weekend of getting up there. And, if now maybe, especially in the spring, I might be up there more than they want me to be around.
1: Is the first response to first steps is what was the pace?
0: Well, my wife continues to tell them, make sure he crawls as much as possible. And I don't think people understand bad backs come from not crawling enough as children. So, but he will have running shoes, I'm sure. His father, so my son-in-law, is a manager of Fleet Feet in Greenwood.
1: Oh, nice.
0: So,
1: okay.
0: Did a great presentation at our camp.
1: Well, very good. Coach, thank you again.
0: Thank you all
1: for joining
0: us.
1: We certainly appreciate it. Kelly, thank you. We'll do this again, of course, coming up next Wednesday morning here on Hoosier Country 105. We'll get the podcast online right now at WHCC105.com.
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4: Good morning, Rick.
3: Morning, Frank. What you got for us today?
4: Well, I still got this beautiful little Barbie house, all dressed in hard stuff. Edition. And I want $20 for her.
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4: 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Thanks, Rick.
3: Sounds like a winner. Thanks, Frank. 335-1051, our phone number on the Hoosier Country 105 Trading Post. By the way, we've not yet played the best radio contest ever this morning. Stay close. When we do, we'll put some money on the line there. $120. We'll be up for grabs when we give you a chance to win here on Hoosier Country 105. Speaking of winning, we have more of that to do, and we can do it while we're doing the Trading Post. You want to head out to the Bluebird this Saturday night to see Jake Dodds in concert? 90s Country Night? I think this is the last Jake Dodds 90s Country Night of the summer that I see on the website there at the Bluebird. You want to go? You don't want to miss the last one? Well, text BIRD to 812-335-1051. It's that easy. Text BIRD to 812-335-1051. 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So just follow that along. Again, text BIRD to 812-335-1051 so you can go see Jake Dodds this Saturday night at the Bluebird. Again, this edition of the Trading Post brought to you by Richard's Small Engine, the Living Room Center. We started late. That's why we went overtime. We'll do it again coming up at 9:25 here on Hoosier Country 105.
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1: Everything's fast now, and it's totally unreasonable. 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
3: NBC News Radio, I'm Michael Kastner. Voters hit the polls yesterday for another big primary election day in the U.S. and arguably the closest watch race of the day. NBC News projects Abdul El-Sayed has won Michigan's Democratic U.S. Senate primary. The progressive El-Sayed appears to have defeated establishment-backed Congresswoman Haley Stevens. He'll take on Trump-backed Republican former Congressman Mike Rogers in the fall.
4: He's both the worst of the neocon era and the worst of the MAGA era. And I just think that's the worst of all.
3: An investigation is underway after a man was arrested for suspicious behavior outside a fundraiser for President Trump in Southern California. The president was in the state on Tuesday for a fundraising dinner at his golf club near Long Beach. That same day, the LAPD announced they'd arrested a man over the weekend who was seen photographing the golf club just days ahead of Trump's visit. Michael Kastner, NBC News Radio.
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9: Big news for Indiana football yesterday. Due to the court decision last week in Colorado to allow the class of 2022 an extra year of eligibility, defensive lineman Stephen Daly is back for the Hoosiers this season. He got injured in last year's game in Eugene, but was a dominant force in the games he played for Indiana before the injury. It's preseason award watch list time, and the Indiana Hoosiers are all over them. Quarterback Josh Hoover is on the Maxwell watch list. Long snapper Drew Clawson is on the Manley watch list. Defenders Isaiah Jones, Amari Farrell, Elijah Hardy, and Tyreek Tucker are all on the Bronco Nagurski Trophy watch list. And both Carter Smith and Tucker are on the Outland Trophy watch list. The season officially kicks off 1 month from today. Tough news out of Indiana women's basketball summer camp as freshman forward Zoe Jackson sustained a knee injury during practice in July. She will be undergoing surgery soon and will miss the upcoming 2026-27 season. The team is looking forward to her making a full recovery and returning for the 2027-28 season.
8: 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Sunshine today, a high of 87 degrees. Partly cloudy tonight, down to 68 tomorrow. Scattered showers and thunderstorms, partly sunny with a high of 84 on Friday. Scattered showers and thunderstorms, partly sunny with a high of 85. 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We're at 61 degrees now. Stay close. 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
1: Whittington, the running back alongside Dante Moore. He takes the snap. He throws it. It's tipped up in the air. Indiana intercepts it. Indiana comes up with a football. Lewis Moore with the interception.
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0: Your Hoosier Country 105 weather forecast. For today, we're looking at sunshine, high of 87 degrees. Partly cloudy tonight, down to 68 tomorrow. Scattered showers and thunderstorms. Partly sunny with a high of 84 on Friday. Scattered showers and thunderstorms. Partly sunny with a high of 85. Right now, we're sitting at 69 degrees, and it's time to play the best radio contest ever. This time, Robert Harris is going to play with us. Good morning, Robert. How are you?
8: Good.
0: You ready to win some money?
8: We'll try.
0: All right, let's do this thing. $120 on the line. Robert, here are your choices. 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
0: Robert, nice job.
8: Yeah, today's my birthday.
0: Oh, is it really? You gave yourself a birthday present. How about that?
8: Awesome.
0: Robert, hang on the line. I'm going to tell you how to get the money. How about that? Another winner on his birthday, no less, on the best radio contest ever on Hoosier Country 105. Hey, the Trading Post just around the corner. Stay close.

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1: If he can get $12,000 off that death trap he living over there, they'll think this is a Taj Mahal.
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2: 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Speaking of this weekend, Saturday, join Pam Thrash. She's going to be broadcasting live at Classic Bowling Lanes with your chance to pick up your IU football yard sign. Going to make it handy and bring them to you. So we'll be there at Classic Bowling Lanes Saturday, noon to 2. She'll have a van full of those yard signs you can stick out and show how much you appreciate your Hoosier football team. Let everybody know you're a Hoosier fan. And if you'd like to get one and can't make it on Saturday to Classic Bowling Lanes to see Pam, well, stop by the radio station. Got a pile of them on the porch out there. Just grab one and go. They are free. We want you to put those in your yard and get ready for some IU football. I think we are all very excited about this IU football team getting back in action. And we're not too far away. We're about a month, roughly, from getting IU football back in action. It's going to be fun. I think we're all excited about it. The coaches preseason poll came out. Sixth is where they put our Hoosiers, which I think's okay. I mean, we know they're the best team in college football, and we know our coach is going to make sure that they're the best team in college football, but I think it's okay to underrate them a little bit, give them some billboard material, bulletin board material, and put a chip on their shoulder. Every game, of course, once again, here on Hoosier Country 105. And once again, this edition of the Trading Post brought to you by Rumpke Waste and Recycling, by Classic Bowling Lanes and Tire Genie, your next opportunity to buy, sell, and trade. That'll be tomorrow morning, 725, 825, and 925, here on Hoosier Country 105. You're on the Trading Post. What you got for us this morning?
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0: Blake Shelton on today's Best Country, Hoosier Country 105. Time to go. Have yourself a great day. We'll see you tomorrow. More chances to buy, sell, and trade on the Trading Post. 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So some money as we start over again with a jackpot in the best radio contest ever tomorrow morning. 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It's going to be a nice day today. Enjoy it. 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Macy's got you next with a midday getaway. Have a great day. Stay close. 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
1: Fernando takes the snap. 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The throw to the end zone. Touchdown! Wow, what a play. And it was actually Surratt who made the catch. But I'm telling you what now. That was some throw by Fernando Mendoza.
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0: Hoosier Country 105. That's Hands Up from Jelly Roll. Good morning, happy Wednesday, and thanks for hanging out on the Midday Getaway. It's brought to you by Bounce Flooring, Monroe County YMCA, and HFI Building and Mechanical Solutions. Coming up here soon, we'll talk about some live broadcasts on the way. We'll also talk about live music coming to Bloomington soon. On the way before then, some Sam Hunt with Ingrid Andress on Hoosier Country 105.
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7: 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Lundgaard took it back down the back straightaway, and then it got closed out at turn number nine.
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Hoosier Country 105, that's Free from Zach Brown Band. Coming up in just a few minutes, we'll check out your weather report for the next few days. We've got Gabby Barrett on deck, and right now, the latest from Graylin James, this is Water at a Wedding.

0: Allison Aldean on Hoosier Country 105. Checking out the weather today, it should be nice and sunny with a high around 87. Then tonight, partly cloudy overnight with a low around 68. Tomorrow, a chance of scattered showers and thunderstorms, otherwise partly sunny with a high near 84. And then on Friday, again, scattered showers and thunderstorms possible, otherwise partly sunny with a high around 85. Coming up soon, some Tyler Hubbard, then Luke Bryan on the way on Hoosier Country 105.
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0: Justin Lynch. That's Easy to Love on Hoosier Country 105. So great concert coming up at Tier 10 Music and Sports Park. It's crazy how close we are finally getting to this. It is August 22nd. Great lineup. Jody Messina, Montgomery Gentry with Eddie Montgomery, the Kentucky Headhunters, and Dylan Carmichael. 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

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Be sure to join Pam over at Classic Bowling Lanes this Saturday. 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Coming up soon, some Blake Shelton right now, Boots Off from John Party.

0: Bella Lefty, that's Boston on Hoosier Country 105. 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
2: NBC News Radio, I'm Michael Kastner. NBC News is projecting the winner of Michigan's Democratic U.S. Senate primary is Abdul El-Sayed. The progressive El-Sayed defeated establishment-backed Congresswoman Haley Stevens in a closely watched contest. The race divided the party with fears within the DNC that an El-Sayed victory would pull the party further left and hurt their midterm hopes to regain control of the House and Senate. Spokane, Washington residents are starting to return to their neighborhoods to find the charred remains of houses burned in the Old Trails fire. The Old Trails fire is part of the larger Spokane complex fire that has destroyed 700 structures, including hundreds of homes, since starting on Saturday. Ted Lasso is back. The iconic sports comedy with Jason Sudeikis aired its last episode in 2023. The 10-episode new season premieres today on Apple TV. I'm Michael Kastner.
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5: Now for the weather. Right now it is mostly sunny and 79. Today it should stay sunny throughout the day with a high around 87. Then tonight, partly cloudy overnight with a low around 68. Tomorrow, some scattered showers and thunderstorms possible, otherwise partly sunny with a high near 84. And on Friday, scattered showers and thunderstorms, otherwise partly sunny again with a high around 85. 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So if there are any 90s hits that you want to hear, give us a call or a text at 812-335-1051. Toby Keith and Brooks and Dunn in the queue. Right now, let's get things started with our first request from Matthew. He wanted to hear some Faith Hill on Hoosier Country 105.

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Some Randy Travis coming up in a few. Right now, it's Clay Walker.

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0: 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Looks like the weather should stay pretty nice today. Sunny throughout the afternoon with a high around 87. Right now it's 79. Then tonight, partly cloudy overnight with a low around 68. Tomorrow is when the rain comes in. Some scattered showers and thunderstorms expected. Otherwise, partly sunny with a high near 84. And then on Friday, again, scattered showers and thunderstorms. Otherwise, partly sunny with a high around 85. Just a couple minutes away from some Vince Gill and some Jody Messina on Hoosier Country 105.
1: Rain today, dust tomorrow, pollen the next. 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

0: George Strait on the Alt Request 90s Diner, brought to you by IU Auditorium. 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Good afternoon. Right now, it's mostly sunny and 79. Beautiful day out there. And it's 12:48 right now, which means about 12 minutes left here in the diner to squeeze in a couple more requests. Just a couple minutes away from some Winona, then Dwight Yoakam on the way on Hoosier Country 105.
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0: Lainey Wilson with John Mayer. That's Phone Keys Wallet on Hoosier Country 105. Checking out the weather. Today it should stay nice and sunny through the afternoon and pretty hot with a high around 87. Then tonight, partly cloudy with a low around 68. Tomorrow, scattered showers and thunderstorms possible, otherwise partly sunny with a high near 84. And on Friday, again, scattered showers and thunderstorms, otherwise partly sunny with a high around 85. 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

Catholic Church. That's Talladega on Hoosier Country 105. Coming up on September 18th, Tim McGraw is coming to Indiana. He'll be at Ruoff Music Center in Noblesville. 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

0: Haley Zimmerman, that Chevy Silverado on Hoosier Country 105. So if you're looking for some great live music this weekend, Jake Dodds back at the Bluebird on Saturday night for 90s Country Night. And keep listening in the next couple days for your chance to win a pair of tickets to that show. Coming up soon, some Cole Swindell, then Thomas Rhett right around the corner on Hoosier Country 105.
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0: Riley Green, that's Think As You Drunk on Hoosier Country 105. Checking out the weather today, it should stay sunny through the afternoon with a high around 87. Then tonight, partly cloudy overnight with a low around 68. Tomorrow, scattered showers and thunderstorms possible. Otherwise, partly sunny with a high near 84. And on Friday, scattered showers and thunderstorms. Otherwise, partly sunny again with a high near 85. Coming up in a few, it's Lainey Wilson on Hoosier Country 105.
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Join Pam at Classic Bowling Lanes on Saturday. She'll be broadcasting live from noon to 2. 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Up next, it's Hands Up from Jelly Roll. Let me take

0: That's Woman on Hoosier Country 105. Good afternoon. Hope you're having a great Wednesday. Thanks for joining me on the Midday Getaway. 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It is time for me to head out, but Greg will be on in just a couple minutes. On the way before then, we'll have some Megan Maroney and some Carrie Underwood on Hoosier Country 105.
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4: NBC News Radio, I'm Chris Caraccio. Wildfires are still raging in Washington state. Three fires in the Spokane area led to over 60,000 people evacuating their homes over the last couple of days. The fires have burned thousands of acres, destroyed hundreds of structures, and are all still 0% contained. Tomorrow, a man suspected of starting the Old Trails fire will be arraigned in court after making his first appearance yesterday. Abdul El-Sayed is heading to the midterms in November after winning Michigan's Democrat U.S. Senate primary. The progressive defeated establishment-backed Congresswoman Haley Stevens in a closely watched contest. El-Sayed will face Republican Mike Rogers, who has the backing of President Trump. Spider-Man Brand New Day is now the highest-grossing film of the year. The fourth installment in the Tom Holland-led franchise has made over $1.1 billion at the global box office in just 7 days. I'm Chris Caraccio, NBC News Radio.
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7: And your Hoosier Country 105 weather forecast. 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Here today, we've got some sunny skies. Warmer outside today. Temperatures in the mid to upper 80s. Clear skies tonight. Down to 68. Then tomorrow on Thursday, 86 degrees. Do have a slight chance for some rain later in the day. Right now, we're getting back into the country music. 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

0: It's Hoosier Country 105. Happy Wednesday. Welcome aboard to the afternoon traffic jam. My name is Greg Murray. Lots of fun planned for you here in this middle portion of the week. Glad you chose to spend some time with us here. Stick around. It's Hoosier Country 105.
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7: Mendoza ready to take the snap. 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

0: 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Luke Bryan on the radio with Mitchell Tenpenny just before that. As we approach 4 o'clock here on this beautiful Wednesday, stick around. It is Hoosier Country 105.
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2: NBC News Radio, I'm Chris Caraggio. Some containment has finally been made in the wildfires burning in the Spokane, Washington area. Officials say they reached between 5 and 13% containment on three fires and were making steady progress, aided by cooler weather. The fires led to over 60,000 people evacuating their homes over the last couple of days. The blazes have burned thousands of acres and destroyed hundreds of structures. Tomorrow, a man suspected of starting the Old Trails fire will be arraigned in court after making his first appearance yesterday. Progressive Abdul El-Sayed has won Michigan's Democrat U.S. Senate primary to move on to November. He defeated establishment-backed Congresswoman Haley Stevens in a closely watched contest. El-Sayed will now face Republican Mike Rogers, who has the backing of President Trump. Severe thunderstorms are coming down on millions across the Midwest. Heavy rain is set to be produced across the region, with Chicago, St. Louis, and Kansas City all expected to get hit. I'm Chris Caraggio, NBC News Radio.
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6: Thanks, Greg. Good afternoon, and here's what's happening. The Brown County Music Center announced that Grammy-winning saxophonist Kenny G is booked for the Nashville, Indiana venue on November the 17th. Kenny G has sold over 75 million of his contemporary music albums during his 40-plus year career. Tickets are on sale 10 a.m. this Friday morning. Indiana women's basketball first-year forward Zoe Jackson sustained a knee injury during a practice last month and will be sidelined for the entire 26-27 season. Jackson will undergo surgery in the coming weeks and will rehabilitate her injury with the Indiana University team of physicians, athletic trainers, and strength staff. The Monroe County Health Department is hiring for several positions, including a public health nurse and clinical assistant. For more information or to apply, visit in.gov/counties/Monroe/employment. And today is the first day of school for many in the region. Be aware of longer commutes and children at and around bus stops. This is Skip Daly. That's a look at your Hoosier Country 105 news.
5: 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Your forecast does call for some sunshine today. Warmer temperatures were all the way up to 87 degrees. 86 tomorrow, we do have a chance for some rain, mainly in the evening hours. Right now, we're back into the country music at 4 o'clock. It is Luke Combs right now on Hoosier Country.

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0: It's Hoosier Country 105. That is Old Dominion with Memory Lane as we take another look at a forecast. 87 and sunshine today on a Wednesday. Tomorrow up to 84, 85, then listed on Friday. We do have a chance for a little bit of rain as we head towards the weekend. 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

0: 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My name is Greg Murray. 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
1: Now Fernando has Hemby to his right. 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Mendoza takes the snap. Hands to Hemby. Right up the gut. He passes his way into the end zone. A terrific power run. And Indiana will take the lead right back.
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3: 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I'm Chris Caraccio.
4: President Trump is set to speak in Las Vegas today. This comes after he made a brief fundraising stop in Los Angeles yesterday. He spent a little over 4 hours in California speaking at a Republican National Committee event at Trump National Golf Club in Rancho Palos Verdes. His trip came after it was reported that a man was arrested in L.A. after appearing to be monitoring security and planning activities leading up to the president's arrival. Some containment has finally been made in the wildfires burning in the Spokane, Washington area. Officials say they reached between 5 and 13% containment on three fires and were making steady progress, aided by cooler weather. The fires led to over 60,000 people evacuating their homes over the last couple of days. The blazes have burned thousands of acres and destroyed hundreds of structures. Tomorrow, a man suspected of starting the Old Trails fire will be arraigned in court after making his first appearance yesterday. I'm Chris Caraccio, NBC News Radio.
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8: Thanks, Greg. Good afternoon, and here's what's happening. The Brown County Music Center announced that Grammy-winning saxophonist Kenny G is booked for the Nashville, Indiana venue on November the 17th. Kenny G has sold over 75 million of his contemporary music albums during his 40-plus year career. Tickets are on sale 10 a.m. this Friday morning. Indiana women's basketball first-year forward Zoe Jackson sustained a knee injury during a practice last month and will be sidelined for the entire 26-27 season. Jackson will undergo surgery in the coming weeks and will rehabilitate her injury with the Indiana University team of physicians, athletic trainers, and strength staff. The Monroe County Health Department is hiring for several positions, including a public health nurse and clinical assistant. For more information or to apply, visit in.gov/counties/Monroe/employment. And today is the first day of school for many in the region. Be aware of longer commutes and children at and around bus stops. This is Skip Daly. That's a look at your Hoosier Country 105 news.
7: 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Partly cloudy skies. Tonight we're down to 68 degrees for the overnight low. Tomorrow, Thursday, maybe a chance for some scattered storms. High of 84, listed high of 85, then coming up on Friday. Right now, it is 5 o'clock. 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
1: Now Fernando has Hemby to his right. 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Mendoza takes the snap. Hands to Hemby. Right up the gut. He passes his way into the end zone. A terrific power run. 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

0: It's Hoosier Country on the radio. Hey, Jake Dodds, 90s Country Night over at the Bluebird. It is this Saturday night. 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
13: 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Alex Palou took the spot away from Christian Lundgaard. Lundgaard took it back down the back straightaway, and then it got close down at turn number 9.
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16: Whittington, the running back alongside Dante Moore. He takes the snap. He throws it. It's tipped up in the air. Indiana intercepts it. 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

0: It's Hoosier Country 105 on the radio this Friday night. Fun one over at the historic Bloomington Speedway. It's the Kevin Huntley Memorial. We'll hope to see you at the Speedway on Friday night.
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2: 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I'm Chris Caraccio.
3: President Trump is delivering a campaign-style speech about the economy in Las Vegas today. He spoke in Southern California yesterday, and just before he arrived, authorities revealed an armed man had been arrested in Los Angeles after scoping security before the president's arrival at Trump National Golf Club. Firefighters are making progress as they battle the wildfires in Spokane, Washington. Officials say they reached between 5 and 13% containment on the three fires, aided by cool weather. Tomorrow, a man suspected of starting the Old Trails fire will be arraigned in court. The Michigan Senate race is now on after Abdul El-Sayed won the state's Democrat U.S. Senate primary last night. El-Sayed will face Republican Mike Rogers. We might only see seven more named storms during this quiet Atlantic hurricane season. Colorado State University researchers updated their forecast, which calls for a well below average season. They're maintaining their July projections of nine named storms, with four becoming hurricanes and just one a major hurricane. I'm Chris Caraccio, NBC News Radio.
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6: 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Partly cloudy skies tonight. Calm, should be about 58 degrees or so tonight for the overnight low. A chance for some scattered showers. 85, similar conditions coming up on Friday. Right now, it is 6 o'clock. It is Russell Dickerson on Hoosier Country 5.

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0: It's Hoosier Country 105. That is Old Dominion with Memory Lane as we take another look at a forecast. 87 and sunshine today on a Wednesday. Tomorrow up to 84, 85, then listed on Friday. We do have a chance for a little bit of rain as we head towards the weekend. 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
0: This month's Hoosier Country 105 Indiana State Police Trooper of the Month is Senior Trooper Robert White. Senior Trooper White has over 12 years of service with ISP and is currently assigned as an investigator with the Internet Crimes Against Children Unit, where he works closely with the ICAC Task Force, the National Center for Missing and Exploited Children. As an investigator, he proactively investigates technology-facilitated child exploitation and digital crimes targeting children. So far in 2026, Senior Trooper White has received over 100 tips and performed over 50 search warrants, resulting in arrests and 11 closed cases. Senior Trooper White is also a member of the Explosive Ordnance Disposal Team, where he can be called out to assist other agencies with the disposal of explosive devices and outdated chemicals. Senior Trooper White serves his fellow Hoosiers with distinction by upholding the values of the Indiana State Police through his courage, commitment, and character.
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0: 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It's the afternoon traffic jam powered up by Hoosier Hills Credit Union. 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
2: 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Johnny's Signs, located in Bedford and serving south central Indiana.
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1: 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He takes the snap. He throws it. It's tipped up in the air. Indiana intercepts it. 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Lewis Moore with the interception.
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0: Hoosier Country. 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
1: 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He gets outside. Williams still trying to avoid a tackler. And finally gets to the 40. Down to the 38-yard line of Michigan before he goes to the ground. What a tremendous play by Keyshawn Williams for Indiana.
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